was born. I got a boy charge coming. He's gonna be a son of a gun. He's gonna make pretty women's.

I got a Mojo 2. 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I'm gonna mess with you. I'm gonna make you girls.

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true. All about Mad Jack and our Gunga. 4 days, 3 nights, through bush and trees, through the desert sand, boulders and rocks. Mad Jack and his crew beat the lot to our Gunga. The Flying Dutchman, the Flying Scot, and it's not Goblin 18, tried all they'd got. Making way for no one, they just had to win, to beat Mad Jack, his friends and crew, and be the first to Argungu. 13 vehicles died the very first day, and a poor old donkey flew away, and an eagle, and umpteen goats, and various quadrupeds met their match, meeting man-made metal monsters. It just didn't do. They couldn't beat Jack.

Mama Bombardini went backwards up a tree. How he got there is a mystery to me. The Flying Dutchman, the Scot and 18 got stuck in the sand. And when they got free, went freeway through a village chasing me to Argungu. Through the hot, hazy hammer tan and the cold, windy nights, the remaining few madmen blazed their lights. And I lost the wheel, I would have won too, but where others had failed, Mad Jack, he came through. He kept his wheels and he kept his head, and he kept his tiger black, white and red. And to my great surprise, Mad Jack and his crew took the prize at Argungu.

Ladies and gentlemen, a very warm welcome to Radio Africa International. In today's program, we have many African news in the city. The coming event, we shall have a family fest from Nananga Club that will be this September. And in October, we have Joe Dalla's program with Casamance Au Clair de Lune. But before we listen to all these new coming events here in Vienna in this month of September, we attended to a meeting of Light Up Impact. Light Up Impact is a program build the future in Kenya, Tanzania, Rwanda, and so on. I was there for you.

Hi, my name is Valeria. I'm the founder and executive director of Light Up Impact, an organization which supports young grassroots founders with skills to lead and transform communities. We are based in Kenya, but we work with youth leaders in Kenya, Uganda, Rwanda, and Tanzania.

0: Why? How do idea to create it? And how is the beginning?
1: It's a long story, but I can make it short. I used to have a different background. I used to be a cancer researcher, and I used to work in different parts in Europe until I landed here in Vienna as a researcher for a pharmaceutical company. I had a crisis in my life during COVID, as many start, you know, rethinking their life and their purpose, and I realized that working on cancer medication was not what I always wanted to do. I personally had a cervical cancer screening that actually changed my life, and I learned from that experience that through prevention and addressing the roots of problem, we can actually create larger change than addressing symptoms. Through that, I initiated an initiative with a Kenyan partner on cervical cancer prevention for women. And it was through that experience that I asked myself, who in Kenyan communities can bring that prevention service to the women that actually need it? And the answer was, it was young grassroots leaders. Leaders that have a vision on how to uplift their community. They have a registered organization, they might be just starting, but they may be lacking network skills and connections to actually make that dream come true. So that's exactly what Light Up Impact wants to solve.
0: And
1: we are very happy. I mean, I have a team and a co-founder, a Kenyan co-founder, Jennifer, that joined at the very beginning of Light Up Impact. And we have a team of very passionate people. So the initiative is going well. We have now 70 grassroots organizations that are part of what we call a community. It's like a network, right? And we support them with skills to lead. We train them in governance and leadership and program design and communications and how to set up structures. So we're taking it step by step. We are ourselves 5 years old, but I think what we have created in only 5 years, it's impressive. It's something we're proud of.
0: Also, tell us a little bit once again about the goals. At the end of the day, what do you want that these people become?
1: We want that these leaders become sustainable with their organizations. So if they have an idea to transform a community, for example, addressing prevention of HIV, right, amongst young people or women, we want them to be able to do that at scale, to a level that problem is solved. So they have to be able to mobilize resources in their organization, to grow as teams, to set up structures, to become better decision makers, right, in their organizations. So that's what we want them to reach, because they're just starting, so they might run out of funding, right? They might encounter problems, but we want them to be strong enough as organizations and leaders that they reach a level where they actually become sustainable.
0: How do you do that?
1: We do it step by step. So we provide trainings through skills development for the leader, but also capacity strengthening for the organization itself. Some of the trainings we do ourselves, some we bring partners in. We also do coaching and mentorship. And of course, we organize events where we bring together our youth leaders, including large youth grassroots conference. We've had 3 in Nairobi over the past 5 years, and we've managed to bring together up to 100 youth leaders from East Africa and another 100 stakeholders, so funders, policymakers, to address the aspect of youth leadership and gender justice.
0: You are not only operating in Kenya, but also in surrounding neighbor countries.
1: We mostly operate in Kenya, but our members are also in the neighboring countries. So the grassroots leaders that are part of our network are also in Uganda, in Rwanda, and in Tanzania. But the majority of our members is currently in Kenya. And operation-wise, we're mostly based in Kenya.
0: And about the money?
1: What about the money? Exactly.
0: Do you do without finance, or it is only inspiration of God?
1: No, we believe in hard work that is paid off, right? So our work is funded by local actors that believe that the trainings we provide are valuable. So we have had partners like EU Youth Lab or also Kenya Community Development Foundation that have supported us to train youth leaders. And beyond them, also different sponsors for the conference that we have organized. But we also have individual givers that, of course, are donating because they want to build the future of youth leadership together with us.
0: expectation of Viennese, why are you here today?
1: I'm here today because I've lived in Vienna for the past 5 years, for 5 years before I left for Kenya in 2021. I still have a community of friends and supporters who were there when I transitioned in Africa and in Kenya. And today we're here because we are launching or growing, actually, our a recurring giving campaign for individual donations. And we're hoping that after this event that we've organized in Vienna, we will have more people that will want to invest in youth leadership with us.
0: How will they find you?
1: They can find us on lightupimpact.com.
0: It's so quick.
1: lightupimpact.com. You can look at our website, learn more about our work, and also explore our recurring giving campaign, Build the Future of Light Up Impact, Invest in Youth Leadership.
0: I wish you the best.
1: Thank you.

0: I'm Hrvoje Cvija. I'm a Croatian working and living in Austria. My background is in science. I have a PhD in immunology and I work for a pharmaceutical company here in Vienna, where I also met Valeria Santoro, the founder of LightUp Impact. Actually, Valeria and I started an organization called Together Women Can, whose main goal was screening women in Western Africa for cervical cancer. We had a project there, actually two projects, but then Valeria decided to move even further, founded her own organization, LightUp Impact, and decided to, as you probably heard from her, to be more involved with grassroots organizations.
1: And how do you fund his organization?
0: Amazing. Amazing.
1: Why?
0: But that's the way. Young people are carriers of the future. With fresh ideas, energy, and motivation. And they coming from directly from the local communities, they understand the problems. And with the right set of skills and the right set of tools they are giving in a form of education, in a form of connections, they can contribute solving their own problems.
1: Can you a little bit present people who are not here? What am I seeing here?
0: Well, you're seeing here the art of a local artist from Eldoret, and there are some locally made bags for shopping, some bags for women.
1: And why are they here?
0: Well, we try to sell them and collect some very needed money to support activities of LightUp Impact, and people like them. I hope that my fellow Viennese will recognize the importance of getting involved in African problems, because those problems reflect our own relationships towards others and also towards continent Africa.
1: Mm-hmm. And you think that in Africa there is a lack of leadership? There is the reason why you have to invest in it?
0: I think the political system needs to recognize young leaders in Africa and give them space and opportunity and means to change.

0: It's always the meeting.
1: It was a very nice and well-organized meeting with lots of valuable information about your organization. So thank you very much for having me.
0: What is the takeaway?
2: The takeaway for me is that I am not supporting enough. I'm not engaged enough, and I'm here.
0: So you
2: I'm ready.
0: You decided now to be a part of the family.
2: I'm decided to support Valeria and her team more. Yes, yes. This is my learning from today.
0: Undo, takeaway. You bought something.
1: I even bought this beautiful bag. I think I will either keep it or give it to my mom because she loves things like this, and she can look at these things and then she'll remember forever. Oh, you got it in Vienna, and then like, so I'm very happy for this.
0: Thank you. Are you happy with the event?
3: Of course, I'm very happy. When people show up, right, to learn about our work, for me it's already a success.

0: fatality. Change your mentality. No sentiment, the continent must be the first. Got to be the best, not the worst. Thanks to resource, trusting, mastering, blasting, busting like vocab grammar.
1: Yes, vous avez Freeloader, membre du groupe de rap Fouken Cook.
2: Freeloader,
1: free, like my name, man. Free like liberty.
3: Yeah, Cap de Sus du groupe Fouken Cook, aka Tagger de Moubka.